Bower of Love, that's Huey and the news. To get things started for me, Bob Barron, on this Tuesday, the 13th of October, which is the 85th birthday of Mr. Paul Simon. He was born in Newark, New Jersey, on this day in rock history in 1941.

0: 92.1 The Axe. We have got a great holiday dinner coming up. You can gather with your neighbors and kick off the holiday season at the community Thanksgiving dinner that's going on Sunday, November 15th from 11 in the morning till 1 in the afternoon. 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
15: The forecast on 92.1 The Axe is brought to you by Villa Pizza, a Mattoon tradition for over half a century.
16: Wednesday, showers and thunderstorms likely, high near 79. Chance of rain 70%. Wednesday night, slight chance of showers, low around 63. Thursday, showers and possibly thunderstorms, high near 79. Chance of rain 90%. Thursday night, showers likely, low around 48.
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0: It's Matchbox 20, but next year is their 30th year. They're announcing a 52-date 30th anniversary tour across America starting on May 15th in Birmingham, Alabama, and wrapping up on August 12th in Grand Rapids, Michigan.
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0: I'm really glad to have you along tonight. I'd really love to see you tonight. There's England Dan and the birthday boy, John Ford Coley, who was born on this day in rock history, the 13th of October, back in 1948. He's 78 today.
1: Here's the deal. 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
8: Will Love have one last move here as he went low last time? What do they do? Day goes right up next to the wall of turn three. Love on the bottom of turn number three as well, but he can't catch him coming off the four.
6: It was another exciting finish and another win for Corey Day, making it four on the season for him, and it catapulted him to third in the point standings, only seven back of Sheldon Creed. Our very own Brett McMillan got to talk to Corey Day in victory lane after the win.
9: Back-to-back wins and four this year. How does that feel?
10: That's awesome. Yeah, that's, that one took a little bit more work than Vegas did. We didn't get to lead that whole one. So, yeah, just to put a day together, even with, you know, my mistake on pit road, just shows how good these cars are right now and how hard my guys are working. So, just appreciate everyone on the 17 so much. 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Just, man, it's so much fun right now.
9: All right, well, here's some really good news for you. You are now third in points, just seven out of the lead with four races to go.
10: You know, if you'd asked me that two races ago, I'd have told you, you're crazy. That's not going to happen. So, man, just like I said, it shows how hard my guys are working, and it's awesome to see it paying off.
6: Can Corey Day be a threat for this championship? I mean, he is certainly in the picture. Let's talk about the point standings in NASCAR second-tier series. Sheldon Creed is the points leader. Jesse Love is minus two in second. Corey Day is in third, minus seven. Justin Allgaier in fourth, minus 15. It's going to be a show. For PRN's Garage Pass, this is Andrew Curlin.
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Those Spin Doctors formed in 1988 as a different band called Trucking Company. It was a side project of John Popper, who left that band to focus on Blues Traveler. And then they ended up changing their name to the Spin Doctors and hit their breakthrough at 91 with their Pocket Full of Kryptonite album.

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9: The forecast on 92.1 The Axe is brought to you by Villa Pizza, a Mattoon tradition for over half a century.
10: Wednesday, showers and thunderstorms likely, high near 79. Chance of rain 70%. Wednesday night, slight chance of showers, low around 63. Thursday, showers and possibly a thunderstorm, high near 79, chance of rain 90%. Thursday night, showers likely, low around 48.
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0: Jackie Blue, a hit for the Ozark Mountain Daredevils. It went to number 3 on the Billboard Hot 100 back in 1975. Playing that in honor of Steve Cash, a founding member and a harmonica player for the band, who passed away 7 years ago on this date in 2019 at the age of 73.
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0: Bob Barron with you on this Tuesday, the 13th of October. It is the date that the Rolling Stones started a four-week run atop the U.S. album charts with their Goat's Head Soup album, their fourth U.S. number one album. That happened on this day in 73.
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Those Police love to have number one records. On This Day in Rock History was the 13th of October back in 1979. Their second album, Regatta de Blanc, started a four-week run at number one on the UK album charts. And on this day in 84, 5 years later, they scored their second UK number one album with the unforgettable Fire.

howling winds wail. So I'll ride out to the old sundown.

0: Drummer Chad Smith says they're going to spend 6 to 8 months working on the new album, which they started in September, which means that should be completed early next year with maybe a release sometime mid-year, I hope.
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9: The forecast on 92.1 The Axe is brought to you by Villa Pizza, a Mattoon tradition for over half a century.
10: Wednesday, showers and thunderstorms likely before noon, then a chance after. High near 79. North-northwest wind around 5 miles per hour. Chance of rain 70%. Wednesday night, slight chance of showers, then a chance after 4 a.m. AM low around 63. Thursday, showers and possibly a thunderstorm. High near 79. Chance of rain 90%. Thursday night, showers likely before 1 a.m. low around 48. Breezy.
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0: The big one there for Sammy Hagar, I Can't Drive 55. Sammy born in Salinas, California on this day in rock history in 1947. Of course, he had a big solo career, but that was after his time in Montrose and before his time in Van Hagar.
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0: Tom Petty was on hand on this day in 86 to help out Neil Young at his Bridge School benefit concert, which helped children with verbal and physical disabilities. Bruce Springsteen was also there, as well as Don Henley, Crosby, Stills, and Nash, and Young. He joined in. And the regulars at the Bridge School benefit, Pearl Jam.
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David Coverdale of Whitesnake officially retired, and that band been putting out a bunch of reissues in the last couple of months. I'm Bob Barron with you on this Tuesday, October 13th. I've got a track here that was recorded at the Pi Studios in London on this day in 1965. Here's The Who in My Generation.

counting shit but running out. As time ticks by, still I try.

0: A big one for Donnie, Aaliyah, Mr. Irish there, and The Who doing a track they recorded in London on this day in 65, a single that went up to number 2 on the UK singles chart when it was released. But the BBC initially refused to play that song. Roger Daltrey explained later that he stuttered the lyrics to try and get them to fit the music, but the BBC didn't want to play it because they didn't want to offend anybody who had a stutter.
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9: Wednesday, showers and thunderstorms likely, mainly before noon. Cloudy, high near 79. North-northwest, wind around 5 miles per hour. Chance of rain 70%. Wednesday night, slight chance of showers and thunderstorms, then a chance of showers after 4 a.m. mostly cloudy, low around 63. Thursday, showers, possibly a thunderstorm. Some storms could produce heavy rainfall, high near 79. Chance of rain 90%. Thursday night, showers likely, mainly before 1 a.m. mostly cloudy, low around 48. Breezy.
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0: Queen released that classic as a single on this day in 78. Fat Bottom Girls back-to-back with Bicycle Race, and the cover of the single had a photo that combined the imagery of both those songs.
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0: One from Verve and one from Tommy Tutone, wrapping things up for me on this Tuesday. I'm Bob Barron. I'll be back for Hump Day.
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baby, hold on. Eddie Money, Bob Worthington here. We control the vertical. We control the horizontal. Adjust those rabbit ears there. Your favorite station right here. Here's the way. It's fastball.

0: Well, you know what they say, whistle while you work, and you know, if you love what you're doing, you'll never work a day in your life. Sure. Okay. It doesn't quite work out that way, I gotta tell you. You do have your ups and downs. You may love your job, but you have your bad days too. Hey, coming up, Matchbox 20, also the police have arrived.
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10: Wednesday, showers and thunderstorms likely before noon, then a chance after, high near 79. North-northwest wind around 5 miles per hour. Chance of rain, 70%. Wednesday night, slight chance of showers, then a chance after 4 a.m., low around 63. Thursday, showers and possibly a thunderstorm. Heavy rain possible. High near 79. Chance of rain 90%. Thursday night, showers likely before 1 a.m. low around 48. Breezy.
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0: Keeping it nice, warm, and cozy, and keeping you company through the wee hours, leaving that nightlight on for you. Matchbox 20, 3 a.m. Stick around, have Survivor from our late movie from Rocky IV, which starred Sylvester Stallone. Also the Fab Four, John Paul George, and Ringo.
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0: Our late, late, late movie. Grab yourself a Snickers bar, a bag of Skittles. This all sounds good, doesn't it? Dots, right? Yeah, Survivor from Rocky IV, which starred Sylvester Stallone.
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penned by a very young Bruce Springsteen, became a number one hit for Manfred Mann's Earth Band. Bob Worthington here, one day at a time, one step at a time. And remember, keep the faith. You're tough as nails, you know that.

0: Talking Heads, and she was. Bob Worthington here, wishing a very happy birthday to Brenda on your special day. Happy birthday, darling, on your special day, and all who are celebrating a birthday, happy birthday to you.
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8: Wednesday, showers and thunderstorms likely, high near 79. North-northwest wind around 5 miles per hour. Chance of rain 70%. Wednesday night, slight chance of showers, low around 63. Thursday, showers and possibly a thunderstorm, high near 79. Chance of rain 90%. Thursday night, showers likely, low around 48.
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0: Biggest hit song ever for the group out of Winnipeg, Canada way. Music from North of the Border, Burton Cummings, Randy Bachman, and American Woman from The Guess Who. Also a number one hit for Lenny Kravitz.
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0: Another band from Boston, Beantown, that's Aerosmith. And dude, Bob Worthington here. Please be careful if you're out and about driving. 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

0: Ah, those Smashing Pumpkins, the time of the year. Happy Halloween season to you and yours. Just, what, 17 days away till Halloween.
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6: Wednesday, showers likely and possibly a thunderstorm, high near 79. North-northeast wind 3 to 6 miles per hour. Chance of precipitation 70%. Wednesday night, slight chance of showers, low around 63. Thursday, showers and possibly a thunderstorm, high near 79. Chance of precipitation 90%. Thursday night, showers likely, low around 48.
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0: Don't fear the Reaper, Blue Oyster Cult from Turn of the Card. 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Where did the time go, right? You weren't even born yet, so what do you know? Pearl Jam on the way, also the Police, and a whole bunch more. Don't go away.
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0: Better man is what I am. That's Pearl Jam. Bob Worthington here, saying hi to Roger, Maria, Jillian, also Annie working at the diner. We appreciate you tuning in.
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don't bring you down. Hey, you're already on the floor. You've been snoozing for 20 minutes. Now stop it. Come on now. Bob Worthington here, taking you through the wee hours. It's all the small things that add up, right? Here's Blink 182.

0: A little musical freeze tag. 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You listened. Good. That's Jay Giles' band. Hey, stick around. More great music on the other side, including Tom Petty, Journey, and a whole bunch more. And please, if you're out and about driving, no texting and driving and no drinking and driving. 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So right.
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7: Wednesday, showers and thunderstorms likely. High near 79. North-northeast wind, 3 to 6 miles per hour. Chance of precipitation, 70%. Wednesday night, slight chance of showers, then a chance after 4, a.m. low around 63. Thursday, showers and possibly a thunderstorm. Some storms could produce heavy rainfall. High near 79. Chance of precipitation 90%. Thursday night showers likely. Low around 48. Breezy.
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0: Serve the way you like it. Piping hot to our music, I tell you. 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

0: Collective Soul and more great rock and roll, Diciembre, December. Stick around, more great music on the other side, a sing-along from Sir Elton John, and have John Paul George, Ringo, and Billy. Billy? Who's Billy? You'll find. You're talking about Billy Preston. He's playing the keyboards on Get Back.
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Always a fun song to listen to, Sir Elton John, Benny and the Jets. You sing along. You're in top form tonight. I must commend you on your performance. Here's Tears for Fears.

0: Give me all your lovin' or else. ZZ Top from the Lone Star State of Texas. Good morning, Bob Worthington here, and almost the middle of October already, can you believe? October the 14th. Good morning.
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14: Wednesday, showers and thunderstorms likely before noon, then a chance after. High near 76. North-northeast wind 3 to 6 miles per hour. Chance of precipitation 70%. Wednesday night, slight chance of showers before 7, then a chance after 3. Low around 62. Thursday, showers and thunderstorms likely. High near 78. Chance of precipitation 70%. Thursday night, showers and possibly a thunderstorm. Low around 49.
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0: Oh, plenty of music to go around. Saying hi to Roger, Maria, also Ev listening to us, and a very happy birthday to Victoria on your special day. Honored and privileged to be a part of it. And all who are celebrating a birthday, happy birthday to you.
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0: Always one of my favorites from Fleetwood Mac, Say You Love Me. Bob Worthington here and taking you through the wee hours, and including some David Bowie on the way, 38 special by request, next.
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Cha-changes, David Bowie, Bob Worthington here and keeping you company. And don't forget to tell a friend or two about the good thing we got going here. We appreciate that. Here's something for the class of 1986. You certainly had a

0: All that coffee cup's hard to handle, right? Black Crowes, and enjoying that first cup of coffee with us, saying hi to Melanie. Also, Joanna listening in at work. We appreciate you tuning in.
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11: Wednesday, showers likely and possibly a thunderstorm. Mostly cloudy, high near 77. North-northeast wind, 3 to 6 miles per hour. Chance of precipitation, 70%. Wednesday night, slight chance of showers before 7 p.m., then a chance after 3 a.m. mostly cloudy, low around 62. Thursday, showers and thunderstorms likely, high near 78. Chance of precipitation, 70%. Thursday night, showers and possibly a thunderstorm, low around 49. Chance of precipitation, 80%.
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0: They don't write them like that anymore. The breakup song, Greg Kinn Band. Well, good morning, Bob Worthington here, wishing you a great morning, great week, including already, can you believe it? It's not the great thing about holidays. You're already, just like that, at the midway point of the week. Your hump day Wednesday today, don't you know?
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0: It's Daughter in Pearl Jam. Bob Worthington here. Good morning to you. October the 14th, almost the midway point of October for all intents and purposes. It really is, really, in 17 days until Halloween.
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Here a few weeks ago, it was Andrew Dice Clay's birthday, and I mentioned that to a coworker who's in the mid to late 20s, and they said, who's Andrew Dice Clay? And I'm like, you ever see the movie Adventures of Ford Fairlane? No. You ever heard the song Unbelievable from EMF? And they're like, no.

0: Stevie Winwood and Chaka Khan. It's Higher Love. Happy Wednesday, everybody. Jim here. Hump day. Today is October 14th. And if your birthday is today, happy birthday to you from all of us. Enjoy your day. Go ahead and just grab an extra piece of Halloween candy and treat yourself right there out of the bowl. And for those that are celebrating an anniversary today, congrats. Make it another year around the sun. Actually, for everybody, making it one more year. All right, Celebrity Birthday Book open today. And the director of The Black Stallion, remember that movie? It was like 79 or so. Carol Ballard is 89. Carol was, roommate of Francis Ford Coppola. Do you know that? Yeah, and Coppola gave him his first shot at making a feature film, doing The Black Stallion back in 1979. Cool stuff there. Thomas Dolby, 68. Lori Petty from Point Break and A League of Their Own is 63. Singer Karen White, she had that song Secret Rendezvous back in the 80s. 91. She is 61 today. Edward Kerr from Pretty Little Liars and Snoops is 60. From The Chicks, Natalie Maines, 52. From the new version of Magna P.I., Stephen Hill is 51. Singer Usher, 48 today. From Dancing with the Stars, the WWE, and How I Met Your Mother, Stacey Keibler, 47 today. And from SNL and 2 Minutes of Fame, Jay Farrow turns 39. All right, hang tight. Another big three in a row. Ready to go for this Wednesday morning. Things will kick off with Melissa Etheridge next.
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10: Wednesday, showers and thunderstorms likely, high near 77. North-northeast wind 3 to 6 miles per hour. Chance of rain 70%. Wednesday night, slight chance of showers, low around 62. Thursday, showers and thunderstorms likely, high near 78. Thursday night, showers and possibly a thunderstorm, low around 49.
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0: Well, if the stars didn't align and you weren't able to see Def Leppard this summer, no worries. Got a whole bunch of dates in 2027. All the deets on the Def Leppard website. Good morning. It's Jim. All right, time for today's crazy studies of the day. You come across the weirdo stuff, send it over to Radio Guy Jim on Facebook. Follow the page, and you can send me an instant messenger. I got two for you today. New survey says that 20% of spouses think that golf is a source of stress in their marriage. 20% of spouses say that golf is a source of stress in their marriage. Too much golf? Too much talk about golf? Too much golf channel? Too much money being spent on golf? Probably all of the same. All right, second one for us today. This is a new survey from YouGov, and they found that the median household in America owns two televisions. Wow, two. Is that all you got? Two? But I mean, median, right? So some more, some less. Overall, they say 14% of respondents said that they have no TV in their home. 22% said there was one, and 25% said there were two. On the upper end of this, 4% said there were six or more televisions in the house. Where do you fall? I fall in the middle between the two and the six.
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0: Joan Jett and the Blackhearts, and I Hate Myself for Loving You. Is that how you feel when you root for your favorite professional sports team or maybe even your college team? Yeah, I could dig that. Hey, only one Major League Baseball playoff game tonight. Brewers are at the Dodgers. By the way, did you see that story? The Dodgers payroll, the amount of money that they're spending on their payroll is, I still think, was it more than the other three teams that are still in the playoffs? So Brewers and Dodgers, right? So if you add up the payroll of the Brewers, the Rays, and the Guardians, that still doesn't equal what the Dodgers are spending on their players. I guess they've got some contract stuff that's going on, and there's talk that of a, what do you call it, salary cap overall. Baseball does not have one of those right now. See what happens here. Dodgers, who do you think is going to be in the World Series? Dodgers, I'm going Dodgers and the Guardians.
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9: Wednesday, showers and thunderstorms likely, high near 77. North-northeast wind 3 to 6 miles per hour. Chance of rain 70%. Wednesday night, slight chance of showers, low around 62. Thursday, showers and thunderstorms likely, high near 78. Thursday night, showers and possibly a thunderstorm, low around 49.
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everybody had to pay and pay. A hustle here and a hustle there. New York City is the place where they said, hey, babe, take a walk on the wild side.

Then I guess she had to crash. Valium would have helped that patch. I said, hey babe, take a walk on the wild side. I said, hey honey,

0: You know, there was some chit chat here this past week that Starbucks was going to be buying Chipotle. I thought that was kind of weird considering Starbucks, you know, just shut down like 250 stores nationwide, just some random ones overall. And today there was a story that said Starbucks is now denying the reports it is planning to buy Chipotle after the rumors spread that the coffee chain was considering a takeover. Well, that's what we're talking about. They say the speculation surfaced because what? Why? Well, Starbucks CEO previously ran Chipotle, turned that place around before moving on to Starbucks back in 2024. They say the potential deal would have combined two of the largest U.S. restaurant chains. By the way, Starbucks is the second largest by sales, and Chipotle ranks seventh. It would be kind of wild. You know, you go to a Chipotle, some of those have beer, but you could get, you could get your bowl. In Denver, that means something else, but in Chipotle, you could get a bowl and then, you know, a soda bowl, and then you could get a Starbucks. That'd be kind of wild. Or maybe you could go to Starbucks and get a side of, I don't know. That would, I don't know if you could do that cross thing. I guess you could own them both, but it would be weird if they tried to, you know, mix the two menus, wouldn't it?
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0: Hart got four dates left here in 2026 on their current tour. Going to be doing two in Alberta, Canada, and then they're going to be joining Aerosmith and the Friends show at the Hollywood Bowl in California, October 29th and November 1st. I saw some ticket prices. People had screenshot, and it was like $2,500 for a ticket, and that's not the secondary or tertiary market price. No, that was like the ticket price. I guess, if you had the lottery money in your pocket, that might be something, you know, that I would spend that much money on, like the last time to see Aerosmith in concert, plus all these other great bands.
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5: Illinois Radio Network Sports, I'm Matt McCoy. Veteran Bears D lineman Montez Sweat has been suspended two games by the NFL for violating the league's policy on performance-enhancing drugs. The Bears, coming off last weekend's loss to the Packers, are preparing to visit the Falcons on Sunday. It was a busy night in the NHL. All 32 teams played. The Blackhawks got just their second win, downing Pittsburgh 5-3. Superstar Connor Bedard recovered from his shoulder surgery, was activated, and made his season debut in the win.
6: Just to be back out there, it's I think I said to one of you guys, it's what I live for, and it's just so much fun.
5: Bedard with an assist in that victory. The Hawks back at it tomorrow, taking on Winnipeg. Preseason basketball tonight. The Bulls visit Milwaukee. The regular season opener in Toronto is 1 week from tonight. Baseball playoffs. The Rays beat the Guardians 3-1, evening the American League Championship Series at 1. The NLCS, with the Brewers up two games on the Dodgers, resumes in L.A. tonight. I'm Matt McCoy, Illinois Radio Network Sports.
7: Wednesday, showers and thunderstorms likely, high near 77. North-northeast wind 3 to 6 miles per hour. Chance of rain 70%. Wednesday night, slight chance of showers, low around 62. Thursday, showers and thunderstorms likely, high near 78. Thursday night, showers and possibly a thunderstorm, low around 49.
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0: 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An early knockdown from Queen on 92 on the Axe. 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
4: Today, showers and thunderstorms are likely, mainly after 1 p.m. high near 84. West-southwest wind, 5 to 8 miles per hour. Chance of precipitation is 80%. Tonight, a chance of showers and thunderstorms. Mostly cloudy, low around 68. Calm wind, chance of precipitation is 50%. For the latest, visit myradiolink.com.
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0: 92 on the Axe with those Hollywood Nights from Bob Seger and the Silver Bullet Band. 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

0: Third Eye Blind on 92.1 The Axe. Well, coming up this Friday, it is week 9 of the high school football season. Yeah, it's already the end of the regular season. The Tri-County Titans and Arcola Purple Riders square off in one of the great rivalries of this area. You'll be able to hear it right here on The Axe. 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
4: Today, showers and thunderstorms are likely, mainly after 1 p.m. high near 84. West-southwest wind, 5 to 8 miles per hour. Chance of precipitation is 80%. Tonight, a chance of showers and thunderstorms. Mostly cloudy, low around 68. Calm wind. Chance of precipitation is 50%. For the latest, visit myradiolink.com.
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6: Showers and thunderstorms likely before 1 this afternoon, then a chance of showers. Mostly cloudy, high near 77. Northwest wind 5 to 7 miles per hour. Chance of rain 70%. Tonight, slight chance of showers before 7, then chance after 3. Low around 62. East-northeast wind around 7. Thursday, showers and thunderstorms likely, high near 78. Thursday night, showers and possibly a thunderstorm, low around 49.
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0: I love rock and roll. You love rock and roll. Joan Jett and the Blackhearts also love rock and roll. It's 92 on the Axe, Life in the Fast Lane with Auto Truck and Farm Repair in Mattoon. This date in history, 1987, 18-month-old Jessica McClure fell 22 feet down a well in Midland, Texas. The nation watched as rescue workers tried to free her. She was pulled from the well 2.5 days later. TV viewers around the world were so moved by her 58 hours of hardship that they sent money to the girl, who inherited a trust fund of $1 million. And of course, Jessica does not remember falling down the well. She was only 1.5 years old when it happened. 1977, on this date, David Bowie released his Heroes album. He recorded it in a Berlin studio that was about 500 yards outside of the Berlin Wall a few years before it came down. 1947, Chuck Yeager broke the sound barrier and became the first person to ever fly faster than the speed of sound. 1912, on this date, Theodore Roosevelt was shot in the chest in Milwaukee while campaigning for the presidency. He had his speech written on a piece of paper in his pocket on his chest, and the bullet actually went into his speech that absorbed most of the impact. So he was able to go ahead, not only survive, but finished his scheduled appearance as well. There's Back in the Day on 92.1 The Axe.
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0: American Girl, Tom Petty, and the Heartbreakers on 92 on the Axe. Phil Collins in there as well. 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If you need an oil change or something else that's fairly routine, maybe just some preventive maintenance, call 217-235-2886. Or if you need something bigger, like a new set of Goodyear tires or any of the other top name brands, they have them at Auto Truck and Farm Repair in Mattoon. Well, a police bloodhound named Bo helped rescue a missing boy in Maryland after a search that took hours and stretched into the night. More than 30 officers and three canine teams were out searching when Bo tracked the child through nearly 3 miles of thick brush. Luckily, the boy is now safe and sound. And here's what the police officer in charge of Bo had to say about her. She is second to none, he said. She literally is my best friend. Job well done, Bo. She'll get some extra treats for that. Hope you have a great day. 92 on the Axe.
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9: Illinois Radio Network Sports, I'm Matt McCoy. The Blues with a big night in Ottawa, burying the Senators 7-2. The Blues poured it on late with four third-period goals. Pew Suter, Jake Neighbors, and Mason McTavish with two goals each in the win. The Blues now with two straight wins there in Minnesota tomorrow. NFL news, the Chiefs back to practice. They're getting ready for Sunday's game with the Chargers. Meanwhile, former Missouri kicker Harrison Meavis is out of a job. He was cut yesterday by the Rams after he missed one field goal and had another blocked in the Rams' Monday night overtime loss to the Bills. Baseball's American League Championship Series is all even at a win each. The Rays beat the Guardians 3-1 in Game 2. Tampa Bay taking advantage of a fourth-inning error by Cleveland's Jose Ramirez, leading to three unearned runs, Rays manager Kevin Cash.
10: Big knock by Liam Hicks there after the one run came in through the error, but put some pressure on the defense. I mean, Jose Ramirez is as good as any third baseman there is in the game.
9: The series resumes with Game 3 in Cleveland tomorrow. I'm Matt McCoy, Illinois Radio Network Sports.
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12: Showers and thunderstorms likely before 1 this afternoon, then a chance of showers. Mostly cloudy, high near 77. Northwest wind 5 to 7 miles per hour. Chance of rain 70%. Tonight, slight chance of showers before 7, then chance after 3. Low around 62. East-northeast wind around 7. Thursday, showers and thunderstorms likely, high near 78. Thursday night, showers and possibly a thunderstorm, low around 49.
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your cigarette break. It's like 10,000 spoons when all you need is a knife. It's meeting the man of my dreams and then meeting his beautiful wife. And isn't it ironic?

a song that peaked at number 4 for Alanis Morissette with Ironic. Well, hi, it's Haynes Johns on your Wednesday morning. And up next time, call the manager. I'll have the insect encounter that torched a villa. Where and how? After Creedence.

0: 92 won the Axe, Bono and U2 getting their third top five hit when Desire peaked at number three. Well, hi, it's Haynes Johnson, your Wednesday morning. We thank you for including us in your day. It's the insect encounter that torched a villa. A 45-year-old tourist allegedly burned down the villa he was renting in Bali after attempting to get rid of a spider. He walked into the bathroom and saw the spider in its web. Well, he attempted to drive that thing away by setting fire to a piece of paper, but that ended up accidentally torching that villa. Yeah, the house, total loss at $112,000. Yikes. Burned to the ground within minutes, they say. So that burning paper, apparently he left it in there, I guess to keep the spider scared away for some time, went into the other room. And that burning paper, unfortunately, was carried by strong winds and caught onto the thatched roof. Oh, yeah, we all see this coming. So spread quickly throughout the building because of hot and dry conditions and those winds. And then, like I said, burned completely to the ground. Ironically, no other properties were damaged in the area. And it's unclear whether he will be facing any consequences for torching that villa. What, you think? Any consequences? Yeah, you're going to replace my villa. $112,000 total loss. So next time, please call the manager. Well, here for us on a safer note, you can warm up with some hot homemade meal at the Faith Lutheran Church Annual Soup Supper. Happens next weekend on Sunday the 25th between 4 and 7 that evening at Faith Lutheran Church. That's on Route 33 in Shumway. So they'll be serving homemade chili, yum, chicken noodle soup, yum, hot dogs, yum, ham and cheese sandwiches, yum, and delicious pies and cakes, yum. And yum, all together now. Thank you. So it's all for a free will donation with proceeds benefiting their Enduring Freedom Ministries. So make sure you save that date next Sunday, the 25th, between 4 and 7 at Faith Lutheran Church in Shumway. Yum. Coming up next, David Bowie gets his first number one after a slice of heaven from The Cure. And 92.1 The Axe.
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7: Showers and possibly a thunderstorm are likely before noon with a high near 77. Northwest wind 5 to 7 miles per hour. Chance of precipitation is 70%. Tonight, a chance of showers after 3, low around 62. Thursday, showers and thunderstorms likely, high near 78. Thursday night, showers and possibly a thunderstorm, low around 49.
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17th.

0: David Bowie getting his first number one with Fame, a song he co-wrote with Beatle John Lennon, who also helped out on backup vocals. John Lennon famously said one time about Fame, the only thing it gets you is a better seat at a restaurant, probably faster service too. Well, hi, it's Haynes Johns. We stay with that first theme next with Supertramp, their first top 15 hit after Mellencamp and his first top 5 hit.
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0: Supertramp getting their first top 15 hit when Give a Little Bit peaked at number 15. You know, I ran the numbers. If we all give a little bit, it'll make a big difference in our world. I'm just saying. Well, hi, it's Haynes Johns on your Wednesday morning. Up next, the highest chart successes for Beck and Def Leppard, one of which goes to number one. Think you know which one? Take your best guess. It'll be the first song I play next. And on the way next hour, the latest on the Pope and his cancer surgery. I'll have his prognosis and possible treatments coming up.
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6: 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I'm Kyle Ricking. 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
15: From fueling NASCAR champions on the track for over 20 years to innovating 94 octane, the highest octane on the market. Performance is what Sunoco does.
16: Sunoco cans inject into the car. Bubba Wallace down and away.
15: All Sunoco fuel at the pump meets the same top tier standards as the fuel used in NASCAR. 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
6: Silly season in the NASCAR O'Reilly Auto Parts Series continues for next year as the final month of the season is upon teams for this season. Peterson Racing has announced that Harrison Burton will drive the team's number 78 car beginning in 2027 as a teammate to Lee Pulliam. Burton currently drives the number 24 for Sam Hunt Racing and is 20th in the current standings. And Brennan Poole and Alpha Prime Racing will go their separate ways at the end of the season. Poole has been with the team the last three seasons, securing three top five finishes and 11 top tens, including a 10th place finish on Sunday in Charlotte. No word yet as to where Poole will end up or who will fill his seat at Alpha Prime. I'm Kyle Ricking. This is NASCAR Hot Pass on the Motor Racing Network.
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2: Well, we have some showers and thunderstorms rolling through this morning. Looks like that'll be the case throughout the day. High of 77. Slight chance of rain tonight as well, with a low of 62. 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

Beck with his first hit and highest chart success when Loser peaked at number 10. Well, hi, it's Haynes Johns, and up next, the latest on the Pope and his cancer surgery. I'll have his prognosis and possible treatments after Billy Idol.

0: It should feel like the first time. It was the first hit for Foreigner when their debut single peaked at number 4. Well, hi, it's Haynes Johns with the latest on the Pope and his cancer surgery. His prognosis looking pretty good. He spent a tranquil night in Rome's Gemelli Hospital last night following that operation yesterday afternoon to remove the lower lobe of his right lung and a confirmed cancer diagnosis. Now, they suspected that because of some preoperative tests, part of his annual physical, and it was a type of non-lung cancer cells that account for about 80% of all cases, according to the American Lung Association. Doctors were currently not speaking of any chemotherapy or other therapies, pending the results of other tests, which they hopefully should get back by Friday. They said the removal of the lobe as an indication that the doctors removed all suspected tissues in hopes of removing any lingering traces of the cancer. And he has a very favorable prognosis, according to Dr. Stephen Liu, who's a lung cancer expert at Georgetown's Lombardi Cancer Center in D.C. He said, while we don't know the diagnosis, we also do know that at this stage we'll find out that this week. But we need to know how big it is, how many spots were in that lung that was involved, and just one nodule or more, and if lymph nodes, are they cancerous? So the surgery itself lasted about 90 minutes. It was successful, and there were no complications, they say. The right lung, by the way, has 3 sections or lobes, while the left one has 2. I'd forgotten about that from, health and safety that we have in high school, junior high. Anyway, after one lobe is removed, the remainder of the lung can gradually compensate, especially in otherwise healthy and physical active people, which is the Pope, again, because he plays tennis at least once a week. So he also revealed the discovery of that localized nodule during his Sunday noon prayers and said he would have it removed. So the oncologist said prior to the operation that even if the nodule turned out to be cancerous, Leo's prognosis would be excellent. So they did do that because they believe they found it in very early stages. So there's no call if he's going to be continuing with his trip to South America coming up next month. So we'll see what happens as we get more details and they finish the testing on his removed lung lobe. So we wish Pope the best and a very healthy recovery. Up next, the highest chart success for The Fix after we go flying high with the Steve Miller Band.
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4: 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Learning a lot about the technology and what's coming ahead for agriculture. We'll be sharing that over the days ahead. As for the corn market today, a half cent to 3.75 cents a bushel down. The soybean market, we're a fraction to 4.75 cents lower. Wheat futures, 1.75 cents to 4.25 cents a bushel down. Your product market today in soybean oil futures, from 70 cents to 80 cents lower. Soybean meal, $1.60 to 3.30 lower. Rice lower. Cotton futures are stronger. Your live cattle market today in the December down 12 cents at 226.25. Feeders November market down $1.20 at 339.82. And lean hogs in the December off $1.25 at 66.77 a hundred. Department of Agriculture yesterday showed us that the majority of corn and soybeans in the country are at maturity. But the harvest is running behind the five-year average, and there is rain in the forecast in some key states, including right here at home in Mayberry. As for the market, December corn down 3.479 and 3/4. Your December 27 down 1.75 cents at 5.09 and 3/4. Nove soy down 2, 12.81 and 3/4. And the July 27 down 3.5 at 13.19 and 3/4. Nearby December wheat down 2.5 at 6.66 and 3/4. I'm Jeff Nally.
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6: Showers and possibly a thunderstorm are likely before noon with a high near 77. Northwest wind 5 to 7 miles per hour. Chance of precipitation is 70%. Tonight, a chance of showers after 3, low around 62. Thursday, showers and thunderstorms likely, high near 78. Thursday night, showers and possibly a thunderstorm, low around 49.
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0: The Fix, with their highest chart success, When One Thing Leads to Another, peaked at number 4. Well, high attained jobs, well, some things, one thing doesn't lead to another. Inflation just announced this morning went up 3.7%, and the Social Security Administration just announced their cost of living increase for 2027. That goes up 3.6%. Of course, inflation skyrocketing last month, that just announced this morning, because of those sky high gas and diesel prices, which lead to higher food prices, all because of that Iran war. Anyway, the Social Security deposits go up about $75 per month beginning in January. That's the average, $75 per month. Coming up, movie music from REM after we kick things off with Toto.
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0: Movie music from R.E.M., the biopic of Andy Kaufman, the actor and comedian. The song Man on the Moon, also that biopic. The song peaked at number 30. Well, hi, it's Haynes Johns. Happy Wednesday morning to you. We thank you for including us in your day. Coming up, the first number ones for Genesis and Blondie. And on the way next hour, the newest reason for that in-air movie star altercation. Lots of fun here. I'll have who and why, allegedly, coming up.
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And who and why

0: A sigh of relief, because it's Friday I'm in love, or even Wednesday. We'll give you a pass on that as well with The Cure. My name is Haynes Johns, and you know, even superstars can be shy about other superstars. One of the biggest is shy about asking another for a collaboration. Talking about Sir Paul McCartney, he's nervous to call musician Bob Dylan about collaborating. He says, you know, I've worked with everyone from Stevie Wonder to Michael Jackson, even Rihanna, but you know, people ask who'd most likely want to collaborate with next, and I always think of Bob Dylan, but I'm too nervous to call him. He's talking with Amy Poehler. She says, well, why? He says, well, you know, we first met back in the 60s. I really don't know why, and I actually don't know him that well at all. I've just met him, of course, the Blowin' in the Wind singer. He says, you know, I'm a little bit nervous to approach him because it's not easy as people might think. So the last time I saw him was 10 years ago. 2016, the music festival Desert Trip in Indio, California, which is near Palm Springs. And he said, you know, someone on my team said, hey, Dylan would want to say hello to you. So I went into his private tent. I was like, wow. It was just him and me in this massive big tent backstage. He was very complimentary. And I said, you know, Bob, I love what you do. I think what you do is great. I love your music. I love your songs. So I kind of left it at that, and that was it. So he said, you know, Dylan was highly influential in what we did in forming the Beatles, and we'd often listen to his music at home before our band, the Beatles, hit it big. So they finally met him for the first time in New York back in 1964 at their hotel. But other than that, really no interaction between Paul McCartney and Bob Dylan. Yeah, interesting that someone as huge as Paul McCartney would be nervous about calling Bob Dylan. Interesting. But, you know, people are people. Coming up, we say goodbye with Supertramp after we shake things up with the Cars and their first top five hit.
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2: I'm Jeff Dowling on the Cromwell Ag Radio Network at the Chicago Board of Trade today. It's a negative market. Corn futures are a penny to 3.25 cents a bushel down. The soybean market is also in a rut between 8 cents and 10.5 cents a bushel lower. And the wheat trade between 0.75 cents. 6.75 cents a bushel lower. In the product market, soybean oil futures today between a mark of 90 cents to a dollar and a nickel lower. Soybean meal prices from $2.30 to $4.50 lower. Rice is lower. Cotton futures higher. Live cattle in the December, 97 cents lower at $2.25.40. Feeder cattle today, the November contracts are down $2.15 at $3.38.87. The lean hog market in December contracts off $1.30 at $66.70/hundred. Now at the Chicago Board of Trade, lower again from the start and still lower here at the noon hour. A penny to 3.75 cents lower in corn. December 4.79 1/4. The March at 4.92 3/4, down 3.75. December 27 at 5.10 1/2. November soybeans down 8.5 at 12.75 1/4. The March down 10 cents at 12.98 1/2. Wheat futures today in the December down 1.5 cents at 6.67 3/4. I'm Jeff Nally.
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4: Today, showers likely and possibly a thunderstorm before noon, then a chance of showers and thunderstorms. Mostly cloudy, high near 77. Northwest wind around 7 miles per hour. Chance of precipitation is 60%. Tonight, slight chance of showers before 7 p.m., then a chance of showers after 3 a.m., mostly cloudy, low around 62. East-northeast wind around 7 miles per hour. Chance of precipitation is 30%. Thursday, showers and thunderstorms likely. Mostly cloudy, high near 78. East wind 6 to 9 miles per hour, becoming south-southwest. Gusts as high as 15 miles per hour. Chance of precipitation is 70%. Thursday night, showers and possibly a thunderstorm. Low around 49. Southwest wind 8 to 18 miles per hour, becoming northwest. Gusts as high as 26 miles per hour. Chance of precipitation is 80%.
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0: Supertramp with Goodbye Stranger that peaked at number 15, one of four hits from their most successful album, Breakfast in America. Well, hi, it's Haynes Johns. Up next, Back to the Beginning, the first hits for Queen and Def Leppard.
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0: The first hit for Freddie Mercury and Queen with Killer Queen, that peaked at number 12. Well, hi, it's Haynes Johns. Up next, another first. The first top 10 hit for Loverboy after we kick things off with Billy Idol. And all the way next hour, get ready for me to really mess with your mind. I'll have the pivotal event and how it gripped everyone's attention around the world coming up.
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Loverboy with their highest chart success and their first top 10 hit when Lovin' Every Minute of It peaked at number 9. Ohio Change Jobs. 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

0: back in 1987, yeah, 39 years ago, Jessica McClure Morales, now, back then 18 months old and falling 22 feet down that well in her aunt's backyard in Midland, Texas, trapped without food and water for nearly 60 hours before finally being pulled out safely. She says, "I was picked on by kids because of that." Most people are like, "Oh, you're baby Jessica." She said, "Most people are kind and think what happened, an amazing miracle," which I truly believe it was a miracle. I was rescued. I've since grown up and I now have children and grandchildren of my own. Baby Jessica, what? Yep. A notable moment in American media. I always remember Dan Rather was out there like for the whole 58 hours of her entrapment down that well. Well, get this. She said, "I was just there and playing in the backyard with four other friends and I fell down that well." Well, family members insist that hole was covered. So, but you know, kids will be kids. So who knows? Anyway, her mom, Reba, ran in and called the police. She said they were there with it like within 3 minutes, but it felt like a lifetime. So everybody watched in agony for those 58 hours while people worked around the clock. Paramedics, rescuers, drilling experts, contractors trying to get her out of there. Finally, after 58 hours, they were safely able to pull her out. But get this, they didn't even know how deep the well was. They called down there for a while. They didn't hear anything. Finally, they got a cry in response. They didn't know how deep she had fallen until they lowered a tape hooked to a flashlight into that hole. So she still lives in Midland, Texas with her husband now, Danny. He says, "I remember watching that when I was 11, or I was 13, so he's 11 years older than her. And get this, Jessica says, "I have no recollection of it. I didn't know anything about it until I watched it on Rescue 911 on TV when I was like 4 or 5. After watching that, I remember being overwhelmed and crying, but I still have no recollection of anything that happened. It did affect me, but it didn't affect me the way it affected other people. I lived it, but I didn't watch it. I don't remember it." So, wow, hard to believe. 39 years ago, baby Jessica. Up next, first and final. First hit for Toto, then the final hit for The Clash.
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2: Today, showers likely and possibly a thunderstorm before noon, then a chance of showers and thunderstorms. Mostly cloudy, high near 77. Northwest wind around 7 miles per hour. Chance of precipitation is 60%. Tonight, slight chance of showers before 7 p.m., then a chance of showers after 3 a.m., mostly cloudy, low around 62. East-northeast wind around 7 miles per hour. Chance of precipitation is 30%. Thursday, showers and thunderstorms likely. Mostly cloudy, high near 78. East wind 6 to 9 miles per hour, becoming south-southwest. Gusts as high as 15 miles per hour. Chance of precipitation is 70%. Thursday night, showers and possibly a thunderstorm. Low around 49. Southwest wind 8 to 18 miles per hour, becoming northwest. Gusts as high as 26 miles per hour. Chance of precipitation is 80%.
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0: The final hit for The Clash with Should I Stay or Should I Go? A self-fulfilling prophecy, I guess. Well, hi, it's Haynes Johns. Happy Wednesday to you and happy birthday today to John Dean, one of the liars in Nixon's Watergate scandal. He turns 88 years young today. Designer Ralph Lauren turning 87. Musician Cliff Richard, Devil Woman and We Don't Talk Anymore. He turns 86. Justin Hayward of the Moody Blues turning 80. Greg Evigan, actor from BJ and the Bear as well as My Two Dads. He turns 73. What happened to him? Thomas Dolby, as in She Blinded Me with Science. He turns 68. Usher, real first name is Raymond. Raymond Usher, the singer and rapper, turns 48. Ben Whishaw, he's the new Q, taking over for Desmond Llewellyn in the James Bond franchise. He turns 46. Max Terria, from SEAL Team as well as Fire Country, turns 38. And Jared Goff, the quarterback for the Detroit Lions, turns 42. If it's your birthday or anniversary, we wish you the best. Up next, a 1-2 punch of hits. The first hit for Smash Mouth after the biggest hit for Night Ranger.
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0: And that's how we met Smash Mouth. Their first hit when their debut single, Walkin' on the Sun, peaked at number 2, blocked at number 1 by Savage Garden, Truly, Madly, Deeply. Not to worry, Smash Mouth would later get their first number 1 with All Star, and number 1 for 5 weeks at that. My name is Haynes Johns. Thank you for letting me be a part of your day. I hope the rest of your Wednesday goes smoothly. Keep it here, because you got lots more of your favorites all the way to sing along with, and I'll be back again tomorrow. But let's make today a true Wellness Wednesday. Take a note from the Pope. He got some preoperative tests with his annual checkup, and that's how they were able to discover his lung cancer in the early stage. So it's so much easier to treat things on the front end than in the middle or the back end. So please make sure you get your regular mammograms, your colonoscopy, your prostate exam, your annual physical. 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Coming up, Fleetwood Mac with their first top 10 hit after Genesis and their first top 15 hit.
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It is so hard to believe that that album turns 50 years old in February of next year. Go Your Own Way, so popular during the year of 1977. There were four hit singles on there, including that, the first one, Go Your Own Way. Do you remember the other ones? It was In Order, Dreams Don't Stop, and You Make Lovin' Fun. Billy Joel's coming your way in a bit, and here comes Aerosmith as we do the cruise for Wednesday. Hang with us. And by the way, don't forget Aerosmith's doing a couple of concerts October 29, November 1st at the Hollywood Bowl.

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1: 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I'm Billy Joel. 92.1 The Axe. I'm Ken Cocker. Be a part of history at the very first Neal Center YMCA Turkey Trot coming up in Toledo. Happening on Thanksgiving morning, Thursday, November the 26th. The 3 mile run kicks off at 7 in the morning. 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We'll look for you there. 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
2: Today, showers likely and possibly a thunderstorm before noon, then a chance of showers and thunderstorms. Mostly cloudy, high near 77. Northwest wind around 7 miles per hour. Chance of precipitation is 60%. Tonight, slight chance of showers before 7 p.m., then a chance of showers after 3 a.m. mostly cloudy, low around 62. East-northeast wind around 7 miles per hour. Chance of precipitation is 30%. Thursday, showers and thunderstorms likely. Mostly cloudy, high near 78. East wind 6 to 9 miles per hour becoming south-southwest. Gusts as high as 15 miles per hour. Chance of precipitation is 70%. Thursday night, showers and possibly a thunderstorm. Low around 49. Southwest wind 8 to 18 miles per hour becoming northwest. Gusts as high as 26 miles per hour. Chance of precipitation is 80%.
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0: Three Doors Down and Kryptonite is on what I hope is your favorite radio station. We're doing the cruise for Wednesday, and I'm Ken Cocker. Won't be too long. We're going to play a great song for you by Tom Petty and the Heartbreakers, and around the corner, U2. By the way, U2 has a new album out this fall, and on it, the great Dolly Parton duets with Bono on a song called Torn, so you're definitely going to want to check out certainly that song, if not that album.
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0: Tom Petty and the Heartbreakers, and Ken Cocker playing the Eagles with the title track from their album that came out in December of 1976. That's on the way here in a bit. While we had the chance, though, I thought a look-see at music headlines would be in order. And so as soon as I find it on the computer, we'll have it for you. Cheap Trick's Rick Nielsen is going to auction off his legendary guitar collection through Julian's Auctions on October the 24th. Santana has announced another long residency in 2027 at Mandalay Bay in Las Vegas. Rod Stewart has confirmed he will retire from touring after his final shows being held in 2027 from March through September. And Nirvana recently received the Video Vanguard Lifetime Achievement Award at the MTV VMAs. That was a couple of weeks ago. And there's a look at the music headlines today.
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3: Good afternoon. I'm Jeff Talley on the Cromwell Ag Radio Network. The Chicago Board of Trade today sees a lower corn and a lower soybean market and just a little bit of a recovery in the front months for wheat futures at the board. Overall, we've got corn prices today between a penny and 2.25 cents a bushel lower. We have the soybean market today pricing between 6.5 cents and 8.75 cents a bushel lower. And your wheat market in the front 4 months of trading between 0.75 cents and 4 cents a bushel higher. Your product market on the day today, we've got soybean oil futures closing between 62 cents and 99 cents lower. Soybean meal today from 20 cents to $1.30 lower. The rice market was higher and the cotton market was higher as well. Live cattle December down $1.25 at $2.25.12. Feeder cattle November down $2.57, $3.38.45. Lean hogs in December down $1.95 at $66.07/100. Chicago Board of Trade, December corn off 2 at 4.80¾ a bushel. The March down 2.25 at 4.94¼. December 27 at 5.10½ down a penny. Nov soy down 6.5, 12.77¼. March down 8.5 at $13. November 27 down 8 cents at 12.49¾. Nearby D sweet up 4, 6.73¼. I'm Jeff Nally.
4: Illinois Radio Network Sports, I'm Matt McCoy. Veteran Bears D lineman Montez Sweat has been suspended 2 games by the NFL for violating the league's policy on performance-enhancing drugs. The Bears, coming off last weekend's loss to the Packers, are preparing to visit the Falcons on Sunday. It was a busy night in the NHL. All 32 teams played. The Blackhawks got just their second win, downing Pittsburgh 5-3. Superstar Connor Bedard recovered from his shoulder surgery, was activated, and made his season debut in the win.
5: Just to be back out there, it's I think I said to one of you guys, it's what I live for, and, it's just so much fun.
4: Bedard with an assist in that victory. The Hawks back at it tomorrow, taking on Winnipeg. Preseason basketball tonight. The Bulls visit Milwaukee. The regular season opener in Toronto is 1 week from tonight. Baseball playoffs. The Rays beat the Guardians 3-1, evening the American League Championship Series at 1. The NLCS, with the Brewers up 2 games on the Dodgers, resumes in L.A. tonight. I'm Matt McCoy, Illinois Radio Network Sports.
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I'll let the good times roll. That's the Cars, led by Rick Ocasek and many others over the years, including Benjamin Orr. Both Orr and Rick Ocasek gone now, sadly, but they leave a great legacy of music for us, no doubt about that. Evanescence is going to come your way in a bit. And later on this hour, we're going to take a look at the Born on Dates of the Lates and Greats. Right now, it's Huey Lewis and the News as we do the Wednesday Cruise.

0: Bring Me to Life on a great song that is by Evanescence, and I'm Ken Cocker. Are you enjoying the American National League playoff series in baseball? I sure am. I hope those smaller market teams that don't have a lot of money do well. Now, in the American League, you got pretty small teams there in Cleveland and Tampa Bay, but Tampa Bay has got the least revenue, and so I'm glad to see them do well. The other side, it's David and Goliath. The Brewers in a small town with very little payroll against the huge Los Angeles Dodgers. I'm definitely rooting for the Brewers in that one. We got the Culture Club coming your way in a bit, and McCartney and Wings as well.
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12: Scattered showers will be around tonight. Otherwise, cloudy and cool with temperatures dropping into the lower 60s. Another cloudy day tomorrow with highs in the upper 70s. More showers and even a few thunderstorms will be possible. Tomorrow night, temperatures drop into the lower 50s. Then on Friday, turning cooler with a high only near 60.
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0: That was from the first James Bond movie to star Roger Moore in 1973. Remember who else was in that movie? Jane Seymour. She was the Bond girl. And Yaphet Kotto, one of my all-time favorite actors, he played the bad guy, Mr. Big, as I recall. Live and Let Die. Rock and Roll Hall of Famer George Michael is coming your way in just a bit. And some vintage REO Speedwagon as well.
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0: Time for Me to Fly. That's from the album You Can Tune a Piano, But You Can't Tune a Fish, one of my all-time favorite titles, Osario Speedwagon. And it's Ken Cocker. How about we take a look at the Born on Dates of the Lates and Greats for today? John Dean, he was part of Richard Nixon's inner circle. He was eventually fired, you may remember, is celebrating birthday number 88 today. Ralph Lauren, the designer, is 87. Pat Finley, she was Bob Newhart's sister on his 70s show. And also she played Twinks on Mary Tyler Moore. She is 86 this day. Justin Hayward of the Moody Blues is celebrating birthday number 78. Harry Anderson, he was the judge, remember, in Night Court, born in 1952 and died in 2018. He appeared on Cheers quite a bit as well. Actor Greg Evigan in BJ and the Bear, My Two Dads, and many others over the years. He's 73. And Natalie Maines from the Dixie Chicks, now known as the Chicks, is 52. And there's a look at the Born on Dates of the Lates and Greats today.
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The great John Fogerty and the CCR down on the Kona. We're going to play some Lifehouse for you here in a little bit. We got Hart coming up as well. By the way, Hart has a brand new album that's going to be due out before the end of the year. Meanwhile, it's back to the 1980s. This guy was very big in that decade. John Waite and Missing You.

0: That's Lifehouse. It's Ken Cocker. Hey, did you hear about the CMA tribute to Dolly Parton? Comes up a week from tonight on ABC. It's going to feature a stellar lineup of folks. So let's see who's going to be there. Reba McEntire, Carrie Underwood, Lainey Wilson, Vince Gill, Ella Langley is going to be there, Kelsey Ballerini, Kristen Bell, Kristen Chenoweth, Lady A, Little Big Town, Darius Rucker, Amy Grant, Kimberly Williams Paisley, and others. Going to be on ABC and Disney Plus. And if you can't catch it then and want to look at it the next day on Hulu, it'll be streamed that Thursday on Hulu. A CMA tribute to Dolly Parton coming up the 21st of October.
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3: Tonight, a 20% chance of showers after 4. Mostly cloudy, low 62. Northeast wind, 6 to 9 miles per hour. Thursday, showers and thunderstorms likely, high 79. Chance of rain, 70%. Thursday night, showers and thunderstorms, low 50. Friday, partly sunny, high 58.
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1: Rumors spreading around in that Texas town about the shack outside the games. And you know what I'm talking about. 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

0: Rod Stewart's first hit as a solo artist after he left Faces in 1971. He has announced his final concert tour. It'll start in March and end in September of next year, 2027. Got some Creed coming up for you from the 80s, Mr. Mister, in a bit. And what else we got lined up? Well, we're going to take a look at Milestones and Memories as well. So hang with us as we do the cruise for Wednesday.
1: This Halloween season, 92.1 The Axe wants to send you to the St. Louis City Museum as it transforms into a world of creepy curiosities and surprises. It's Fright at the Museum, happening now through November 1st, an all-ages adventure full of thrills and Halloween wonder around every corner. 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Text Fright to 217-844-4487 for a chance to win four tickets. Grayson announces two winners every weeknight around 6:15 p.m. Fright at the Museum, where strange meets spectacular.
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0: Broken Wings, Mista, Mista. Back to the 1980s on Alan. I'm Ken Cocker. We appreciate you being along as we do the Wednesday cruise. And while we had the opportunity, I thought we would take a look at the milestones and memories for today and see if anything here jogs your memory about something you may remember from back in the day. And let us begin with 1957, the Everly Brothers' Wake Up Little Susie reached number one. On this day, in 1962, U.S. spy planes located missile launchers in Cuba that led to the Cuban Missile Crisis. 1964, Martin Luther King named winner of the Nobel Peace Prize. The Beatles finished recording the White Album on this day in 1968. Speaking of the Beatles, in 1971, John Lennon and Yoko Ono appeared on the Dick Cavett Show, and the recordings of that are available for you on YouTube if you want to check it out. 1978, Rescue from Gilligan's Island, a TV movie was aired. I remember watching that. A lot of people did. And in 2007, Keeping Up with the Kardashians premiered on E! That's one I missed. And there's your milestones and memories for today.
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3: Daniel Suarez is returning to the number 7 Chevrolet for the 2027 NASCAR Cup Series season, Spire Motorsports announced today. The 34-year-old from Monterrey, Mexico, is currently in his first year with Spire and 10th in the Premier Series. The news comes with 4 races remaining in what has been the most consistent season of his career, scoring an average finish of 15.2 and qualifying for the chase, along with notching his first crown jewel event victory in May's Coca-Cola 600 at Charlotte. Suarez joined Spire after a 5-year stint at Trackhouse Racing, where he collected the first 2 wins of his career. I'm Susie Armstrong. This is NASCAR Today on the Motor Racing Network.
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That is their signature song, no doubt about it. The Doobie Brothers. Listen to the music, although, you know, it never made it to number one. The Doobies, through their long career, 53 years, have had only two number ones. One was Blackwater, and the other was What a Fool Believes. Billy Idol's coming up in a bit. And how about we play a little something from back in the day by the Steve Miller Band. Steve out of Milwaukee, Wisconsin. This is Abracadabra.

0: Cradle of Love, and I'm Ken Cocker on the cruise. Billy Idol goes next month into the Rock and Roll Hall of Fame. Start your Thanksgiving morning with a local tradition at the Mattoon YMCA Turkey Trot. It is happening on Thursday, November 26th. With a pre-race celebration at 5 o'clock in the morning in Bach Gym, followed by the run at 6 a.m. Through the Mattoon Lightworks display. 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

0: a little bit of Sledgehammer music there from Peter Gabriel. We'll play some Boston in just a little bit. First, a look at the born on dates of the lates and greats. John Dean, one of Richard Nixon's most trusted confidants, eventually was fired. He is 88 today. Ralph Lauren is 87, the fashion designer. Justin Hayward from the Moody Blues is 78. Harry Anderson, he was on Night Court as the judge. Remember, born in 1952. He died in 2018. He also was kind of a con man that he played on Cheers. Greg Evigan from BJ and the Bear and My Two Dads, he's 73. And Natalie Maines of the Chicks, formerly the Dixie Chicks, is 52 years old today. There's your born on dates of the lates and greats.
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0: More Than a Feeling is Boston. That album came out almost 50 years ago in December of 1976. Don Henley's around the corner. I'm Ken Cocker. Hope we helped you get over the hump in good shape and on toward the weekend. Back tomorrow to do it again. We'll have some fun. I guarantee it. Hang tough and be cool. We'll see you on Thursday.
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